Facebook page is a beetroot leaf pesto. That's the one. Looks lovely, actually. 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And, of course, you can ask him any questions you may have there as well.

0: like a weed, but there isn't any roar when the clock strikes four. Everything stops for tea. Now I know just why Franz Schubert didn't finish his unfinished symphony. He might have written more, but the clock struck four and everything stops for tea.
1: There's a lot of birthdays to choose from today, but I've decided to go with this one. Born 1959, Jim Kerr of Simple Minds.

0: RTHK, the news at 5 with Tony Sabine. From today, customers can take their dogs into the first batch of approved canine-friendly restaurants and cafes, ending a decades-long ban in Hong Kong eateries. Hayley Yip reports.
1: Over 940 restaurants and cafes successfully completed the licensing procedures to welcome dogs, including some from major chains. According to official data, Wan Chai has the most approved eateries and North District the fewest. To ensure a smooth transition, the Food and Environmental Hygiene Department says

One day, I'm gonna understand. Zion.

quitting her 9-to-5 and getting lost in music. Birthday girl Debbie Sledge. I think she's only the last surviving one out of the Sister Sledge. Yeah. And lost in music here on Sunset Sounds. And 24 minutes past 8, that is it for the request section of today's show. Up shortly we look at the weather, then we open up the birthday file, see what happened this day in history. Up to the news at 9 we'll go. Alison Howe be along, take care of you after the news, taking us up to the weather and all the birthday fun. The sound of UB40 from their album Signing Off. And Tyler.

0: RTHK, the news at 12 with Todd Harding. At least 28 people have been killed in a fire that tore through a shoe factory in Fujian province. President Xi Jinping has called for all-out efforts to contain the blaze and save as many as possible. Tony Sabine reports.
1: The fire broke out at noon on Thursday at the Huiteng Shoes factory in Jinjiang City in Fujian province. As the blaze grew in ferocity, dozens of fire and rescue personnel were called to handle the emergency. The Ministry of Emergency Management said that fire and rescue teams eventually dispatched 183 people and 35 vehicles to the scene. Footage shared by state television CCTV showed firefighters dousing the facade and the interior of the multi-story building with fire hoses as thick black smoke poured out. People could be seen taking refuge near